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0: Blackstone Cherry on your 9 in a row rock station, Jersey's Rat Radio 95.9 The Rat. It's Zito. Time to get serious for a minute. Our annual Billboard Radiothon for Ocean of Love starts next week, next Monday. 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So stop by with your financial donation. 100% of the funds received will support the Ocean of Love Billboard Radiothon. 100%. 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
0: 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I haven't really kissed a man. That was from a movie. Ace Ventura, Pet Detective.

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0: That's new Rat Rock from Avatar on your 9 in a row rock station, Jersey's Rat Radio 95.9 The Rat. It's Zito. You know my story as far as I got a big mouth. I can't keep a secret. They don't tell me anything around here. Blah, blah, blah, blah, blah, right? I've told you all this before. So now I finally know something, okay? But I've got to prove it to everybody that I can shut up and keep my mouth shut until tomorrow morning. 8:25 tomorrow morning. Listen to Carl and Gotz on the Morning Rat Race. They have a big announcement to make. What's the announcement about, you ask? Oh, God, you know I can't keep a secret. It's about Christmas. Oh, you want another clue? It's about... You're testing me. It's about a concert. A Christmas concert. That's all I'm going to say. I've already said too much. Carl and Gotz tomorrow morning at 8:25 have the big announcement right here on Jersey's Rat Radio 95.9 The Rat. You want to...
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Are you ready for massive Metallica? Well, it's a rhetorical question, because ready or not, here we come. This is off Metallica's Reload album. 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

Massive Metallica, weeknights, 10 o'clock here on your 9 in a row rock station at Zito. All good things must come to an end, but don't worry, we'll be back tomorrow night at 10 o'clock. And wrapping up Massive Metallica off of their 1998 cover album, Garage Inc. 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

0: 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Coming up next. 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

Coming up, new Rat Rock from Autumn Kings. And right now, the latest from U2. It's Street of Dreams here on Jersey's Rat Radio 95.9 The Rat.

That's a great driving song right there at Zito. And I'm a big fan of the rock and roll documentary, The Rock Doc. There's one called Running Down a Dream. It's about Tom Petty. It was directed by the late Peter Bogdanovich, who did an Oscar award-winning film, Mask. Remember that one about Rocky Dennis with Cher and Sam Elliott? A great, great documentary. It's 4 hours long. And at the end of it, when they start rolling the credits, you wish you had another hour. That's how good it is. Anyway, it's Zito and New Rat Rock from the Autumn Kings. This is called Gone, Gone, Gone on Jersey's Rat Radio 95.9.

0: That's new Rat Rock from Autumn Kings. 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It's Zito getting ready for a big announcement tomorrow morning with Carl and Gotts. I can't tell you much about it because they don't think I can keep a secret around here. They think I got a big mouth, and now I found out a little bit of what's going on for Christmas and the concert that we're going to announce. Did I already say that? I'm not going to tell you who it's going to be. Okay. You can't squeeze that out of me, even though if you really want to know, I'll tell you. I can't. You got to listen to Carl and Gotts tomorrow morning, 8:25. They're going to give you the big announcement of what's going on this Christmas with Jersey's Rat Radio 95.9 The Rat.
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0: Johnny Zepp is on Jersey's Rat Radio, 95.9 The Rat, 30 years rocking the Jersey Shore. Good morning. I'm Carl Kraft. There's the Gots. Good morning, Gotsy.
1: Good morning. Tuesday morning is here.
0: Now, big day on the show today, announcing something that we've never done before.
1: Yeah, this is exciting.
0: Ever. 30 years, and we're still inventing things.
1: I love it.
0: This one's going to be announced in the 8 o'clock hour. It's going to be a big, giant acoustic show to celebrate the holidays.
1: I like that.
0: At a venue we've never been to before. As a matter of fact, this is going to be one of the first concert events at this venue since its refurbishing.
1: Okay.
0: It's one of those old school theaters up in Jersey City.
1: Right on.
0: I know, right?
1: Right on.
0: Lots to do. Lots to do. Lots of strings, lots of whistles, lots of bells to ring here on the Rat Race. As everything you need to know to get your day started kicks in after a quick check of the roads.
2: Morning commute on the parkway. Looks like we've got construction on the southbound side through Homedale, but the outer roadway open and really no delays building just yet. Northbounders, you're doing great if you're in that area, even if you're headed right on up towards the Driscoll Bridge. Doesn't seem like 35 is going to get you going across Point Pleasant, Brielle, the bridge, Maniloking, all of that area looking great for us so far. The ride, if you take it over onto 9, through Lakewood, right on up through Freehold is trouble-free. I'm Christina Lang, and that's a look at your Jersey Road Report.
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0: 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Week one of the NFL season in the books. Kansas City over Denver on Monday Night Football. And yes, Mrs. Kelsey was in the luxury box for the game, sitting next to Tom Cruise.
1: I saw that, yeah.
0: You might be interested. Isn't that nice?
1: Mm.
0: Week two begins with the Rats Football Pick'em Challenge over at WRAT.com. That'll be free to play beginning in week two. Weekly top picker gets a gift card from Hooks on the Boulevard in Seaside. Isn't that special? Detroit and Buffalo play Thursday night in the Bills' new stadium for week two. The Jets host Aaron Rodgers and the Packers. The Eagles play the Titans. Those are both at Sunday at 1. And then the Giants play on Monday Night Football against the Rams. How was Sunday fun day at Bar A, Gotts?
1: It was awesome, man.
0: Yeah?
1: It was really awesome.
0: Okay, good times, good crowd.
1: Woo, everybody came out supporting their teams.
0: There you go.
1: Saw lots of different kinds of jerseys out there, so...
0: Here's something to know about this week. The Eagles have put their offensive lineman, Landon Dickerson, on IR with a knee issue. Looks like he came back from surgery too soon. It is official. The New York Yankees are in the playoffs. They clinched that with a win over the Twins. Aaron Judge hit a three-run home run, his first since coming back from the injury.
1: There it is.
0: Will they have to settle for a wild card spot, or can they get the division? 13 games left, 3.5 back. The Phillies were off. The Mets lost to the Orioles. It was Pete Alonso's return to Citi Field. He was treated like a king. Lots of standing ovations and cheering and so forth.
1: All right.
0: And what's interesting is when the Mets lost to Alonso and the Orioles, they were officially eliminated from playoff contention.
1: Ooh.
0: Yeah. That's quick sports. Now, local news of the day comes up at about 6:23, 6:22 here on the Rat.

0: Z on your 9 in the Row rock station, 95.9 The Rat. Someone from Ozzy's solo band is playing this acoustic Christmas show for The Rat that we're going to announce at 8 o'clock this morning.
1: Oh, right.
0: How cool is that? I mean, clearly, there's only one person that could be. It's not his guitar tech.
1: Yeah.
0: All right, here's local news of the day. It's 6:22 now. Anchor property tax relief checks and electronic transfers are going out beginning today. So if you got one last year and your living situation didn't change, you're already signed up. It's available to renters. So, you know, maybe you're getting that. Eligible residents can still apply online until November 2nd through the state's property tax application portal. Your right to visit a casino could be challenged as state lawmakers are considering a bill that would let a spouse, a parent, or other close relative place their loved one on the state's list of people who are banned from gambling at casinos. If approved, the measure would require a person prove the loved one should be on the casino exclusion list by showing bank or credit card statements, you know, that you're losing the mortgage and so forth, or any court orders for alimony or child support payments. The bill is in committee for review.
1: Wow.
0: Yeah. Police in Atlantic Highlands searching for a boater who has gone missing from his commercial clamming vessel in Sandy Hook Bay. The 64-year-old's boat was seen floating unmanned near the Atlantic Highlands pier. Anyone with information about that gentleman is asked to call New Jersey State Police. Hackensack Meridian Health have announced they have received a very large transformational monetary gift from anonymous donor. The gift totals $125 million, and they're going to say it's going to go towards the expansion of one of the system's busiest hospitals. That's the University Medical Center in Neptune. 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
2: Don't forget, if you're using Long Branch's 36, you won't be able to cross that bridge near Liberty Street and Florence Avenue because of the long-term construction that went in place yesterday. Parkway delays, not bad if you're going on the northbound side, though. By 127, there was a stalled vehicle southbound through the Homedale area. They had some construction. No big delays going through. And we've got a great ride for those going through Lakehurst for 37 and 70. 70 stays nice right on out through Brick. I'm Christina Lang, and that's a look at your Jersey Road Report.
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0: 95.9 The Rat on Jane Van Halen rocks your way to work. 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Time for the celebrity police blotter and injury reports.
1: Ooh, the lusty Hollywood news.
0: Yeah, Oprah Winfrey is going to try to get back on stage.
1: Oh, yeah?
0: Yeah. Yeah, she's doing something at the Sphere in Las Vegas next year. Some kind of spoken word, poetry.
1: Oh.
0: Enlightenment presentation.
1: I thought she's bringing back like her talk show or something.
0: No, it's not exactly that. But it's like I said, there'll be like spoken word and poetry and music and like, I don't know.
1: Okay.
0: Tickets start at $145. Okay.
1: For spoken poetry, I'm good.
0: The Emmys were last night. That's the TV awards. Big winners. Best drama was The Pitt. Best comedy series was Windows Bay. And Matthew Rhys won for best comedy series as he lines up the awards. In the presentations, there was a large group of people honoring Catherine O'Hara. That was fun to see. Sally Field honored Dolly Parton. But the In Memoriam segment left out Chuck Norris, which seems like a pretty big fail to me.
1: Yeah, absolutely, yeah. Man.
0: And last night on the Emmys, Taylor Swift did have a cameo, because why not? Big night for her. She had a cameo on the Emmys, and she was in the luxury box at Monday Night Football.
1: At the game, yeah.
0: And Sydney Sweeney is getting backlash from female athletes and losing followers like crazy because of that nude ad she did for the sports betting app.
1: Oh.
0: Apparently, female athletes are not down with it, saying things like, quote, is sexualizing women's sports still a thing? We're here for the teamwork, friendship, dedication, excellence, unity, and so forth. Apparently, she's lost somewhere in the nature of over 200,000 followers on her Insta. That is the celebrity police blotter and injury report. I'll be right back with one more thing.
2: Don't forget, if you're using Long Branch's 36, you won't be able to cross that bridge near Liberty Street and Florence Avenue because of the long-term construction that went in place yesterday. Parkway delays, not bad if you're going on the northbound side, though. By 127, there was a stalled vehicle southbound through the Homedale area. They had some construction. No big delays going through. And we've got a great ride for those going through Lakehurst for 37 and 70. 70 stays nice right on out through Brick. I'm Christina Lang, and that's a look at your Jersey Road Report.
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0: some things don't. A great beer should taste like beer. 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
20: Okay, it's time for one more thing. 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Now, the other day, I was talking on the air about aggressive seagulls tearing apart the Benny's snacks that they leave on their blankets on the beach around Fifth Avenue in Belmar, where I play volleyball.
21: Okay, I remember.
20: So I was sent this submission for one more thing as a result of that conversation. I believe that was with you.
21: Yes, it was.
20: So here it is. 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There is a grilled cheese shop in Scotland, on a boardwalk in Scotland, that offers an optional €1 seagull insurance. 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
21: I kind of like that idea.
20: I mean, listen, a grilled cheese is a grilled cheese. I don't want to lose it.
21: I wonder how they prove it, though. You're like, you know, look, there it is.
20: There it is. Look, it's way up there.
21: Look at that seagull with that sandwich. That was mine. That was mine at one point.
20: That's one more thing. Now you're ready for the day. Get out there and rock it with the Rat.

0: 95.9 The Rat. It's the other side. The Red Hot Chili Peppers on your 9 in a row rock station. That'll do it. First half of the show. Boom. Done. Carl Kraft here to lead you directly into the second half of the show featuring today's No Sweat News.
1: Oh, yeah. What's the prize this week?
0: Friday, we'll do the No Sweat News quiz for tickets for this show that we're going to announce in the 8 o'clock hour, the one that features, it's pretty much been leaked out. Smith & Myers are headlining this acoustic thing, right?
1: First time that we're doing something like this.
0: The details are coming up in a little bit, but that's going to be the prize for the quiz on Friday.
1: I like that.
0: A quick check of the roads right now. Good morning.
2: Going on to Route 33, I found a problem spot that's going to take some time. It's right by the Fire Academy, 33, both directions. You're finding yourself pretty heavy going on through that. That is going to be a backup, taking an extra few minutes. There's going to be an extra few minutes worth of traffic if you're using 9 in Old Bridge, coming out of Marlboro, and your ride on 35 is in great shape, even if you're going up through Belmore this morning. I'm Christina Lang, and that's a look at your Jersey Road Report.
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0: Can't get any further away from a Monday morning than you are right now.
1: I like that.
0: What an absolute disaster yesterday was. So bad I had to take the day off.
1: I know. I hope you're feeling better.
0: Oh, man. Thank you.

0: 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You're 9 in the Row Rock Station. Time for a quick morning show giveaway. Here's your chance to go to the boat show in Lakewood at the Shoretown Ballpark.
1: Yeah, you can shop hundreds of new and pre-owned boats, score end-of-season deals, and enjoy Boaters Market food places, or food and fun for the whole family, which will include the Kids Cove. 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
0: So we'll set you up with a 4-pack of tickets if you're the ninth caller now at 732-681-3890. It's the Jersey Shore Boat Show Sale and Expo, September 25th to the 27th. 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All right, good luck from the Rat Radio. 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
2: Going on to Route 33, I found a problem spot that's going to take some time. It's right by the Fire Academy, 33, both directions. You're finding yourself pretty heavy going on through that. That is going to be a backup, taking an extra few minutes. There's going to be an extra few minutes worth of traffic if you're using 9 in Old Bridge, coming out of Marlboro, and your ride on 35 is in great shape, even if you're going up through Belmore this morning. I'm Christina Lang, and that's a look at your Jersey Road Report.
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0: Hey, congratulations to Amy and her daughter rocking their way to school here on the Jersey Shore. Just the ninth caller, and Amy scored the Jersey Shore Boat Sale and Expo Show tickets as that returns to Shoretown Ballpark in Lakewood on the 25th through the 27th. Congratulations, Amy, and thanks for rocking with the Rat.

0: 95.9 The Rad. You've got today's morning rat race cooked up with the no sweat news right now. These stories get more and more embarrassing as we, more and more embarrassing for the human race as we move along. Listener discretion is advised. It's going to drive me to have an early cocktail. I'll tell you that right now. All right. Now, the first story has to do with a casket company. And you may be asking yourself, but Carl, you have a rule. There's no death on the No Sweat News. That's true. This is about future death. Okay. Now, if we ruled out future deaths from the No Sweat News, we would barely have any of these idiots to report on.
1: True.
0: Because a lot of this stuff involves, I mean, the person who got mauled taking a selfie with a lion out in an, I mean, that's a future death waiting to happen right there. So, this is legal, according to the rulemaker on the No Sweat News. The Titan Casket Company has just released a pumpkin-spiced casket.
1: Oh, come on.
0: That's right. That's right. For the loved one who loves fall and would like to spend their eternity in it, they now are offering the pumpkin spice casket. It's, sadly, it doesn't smell like pumpkin spice. It's just the orange color on the outside.
1: Oh, okay.
0: I don't know if, I don't know.
1: What size casket you need? A nice latte?
0: Can I get pumpkin?
1: A large. Yeah.
0: Dateline Mississippi for story number two. More and more embarrassing as we go. That's what I said. Police in the Magnolia State are asking for the public's help in identifying the men who were involved in a home robbery last Thursday. Apparently, they broke into someone's shed and were stealing things when the homeowner surprised them. And according to the homeowner, there are a few interesting identifying marks. First, the two men appear to be large, overweight, older white men with long white beards. Second interesting mark, the car that they were driving was an old black Chevrolet Tahoe with the words "Fat Chicks Only" painted on the side. I mean, I get that it's Mississippi, but how many vehicles could there be matching that description?
1: Yeah, that's going to be easy to find.
0: I mean, there's probably a few, you know, Ware Town area. Mm. Hey, how are you? Nice to see you.
1: Yeah.
0: Maybe there's half a dozen in Mississippi.
1: I can see it right now. Who robbed your house? ZZ Top wearing fat chicks cars.
0: They like the candy-coated ladies. What do you want me to tell you? And more embarrassing... Here you go. Move over, Florida man. Florida woman is here to have her day in the sun. A woman in Miami is being accused of getting revenge against a woman who slept with her man by throwing a bucket of poop on her.
1: Oh, come on.
0: It all went down in a trailer park home. Of course.
1: Well, yeah.
0: A trailer park in northwest Miami. The accusation is that Yersi Rivera did in fact defecate in the bucket and then carry said bucket to the neighbor's front door, upon which she knocked. And then the old heave-ho of the bucket's contents when the accused opened the door.
1: Oh, that's a crappy situation.
0: It sure is. According to police report, Ms. Rivera didn't defecate in the bucket with the purpose of throwing it. She'd been using the bucket because the plumbing in her trailer was not operational. Now, see, I only bring that up because I think it'll be an important fact to mention when the case reaches trial in criminal court. Pooping with intent to distribute is much different than, hey, the plumbing didn't work. I had to go somewhere, Your Honor.
1: Yeah, yeah.
0: You follow where I'm going with this?
1: You gotta go, you gotta go.
0: I feel like that's weeks less in county lockup. So, I'm here as a legal advisor. More and more embarrassing as we went. That's the No Sweat News for today. Match it up with tomorrow and yesterday. You'll be ready for the No Sweat News quiz on Friday. And in about a half hour, we'll let you know what that show is that we're planning with the Gotz's buddies, Brent Smith and Zach Myers.
1: I'm looking forward to this, man.
0: I know. I got a quick check of the roads right now.
2: Big delays for Route 33 this morning. It may be an area you want to avoid. Even Fairfield Road is starting to build up in the Freehold area. It's just going to be a lot of extra volume. 33 had to close down both ways between Yellowbrook Road and Colts Neck Road with a terrible accident scene. So with the closure, you've got delays on all of the roadways leading into 33. Riding along through Freehold on 9, that southbound traffic is starting up Wyckoff Mills Road area and Parkway northbound through Brick. I'm Christina Lang. That's a look at your Jersey Road Report.
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1: What we've got here is failure to communicate. Some men you just can't reach. So you get what we had here last week, which is the way he wants it. Well, he gets it.

0: 95.9 The Rad, Greta Van Fleet on your 9 in a row rock station. Hey, man, next Monday is the big day, the Billboard Radiothon with the kid here getting high above the Ocean County area.
1: Ocean of Love Billboard, man. Tom's River, next Monday, I go up at 5 p.m.
0: Are you ready? Are you ready, Gots?
1: I'm ready for anything that falls from that sky, man. No matter what. Hopefully it's a lot of sunshine. I have not checked the weather just yet, but we're still a couple days out. So things could change here, but I haven't checked at anything yet. Have you looked into this?
0: Don't check. Don't check. Don't look at the weather. Ocean of Love Billboard.
1: Don't tell me
0: starting
1: that.
0: Starting next Monday. God's is going to live on top of that billboard in Ocean County, raising money for families with children going through pediatric cancer treatment.
1: That's the most important thing, man. No matter what comes from the sky, we got to do our part. Raise money.
0: You keep saying about the sky and things coming from it. I don't think you even want to bring that topic up, my friend.
1: Uh-oh.
0: So let's just concentrate at this. If he raises enough money, we will hit the $1 million fundraising mark since Gotts first climbed up there 5 years ago.
1: That's right.
0: How about that? That's amazing. Now, the mark to hit $1 million is a lot more than the goal of 109.
1: Mm.
0: We always set the goal at 109,000 because it's 95.9 the rad. And then a lot more comes in above and beyond that.
1: Yes, it does.
0: The usual amount that we raise is in the amount that, or on the high end of the amount that we usually raise to hit an actual mill. So this is a big one.
1: It's huge, man. Lots of responsibility.
0: Now, we want you to join us in the parking lot of the Lowe's in Tom's River beginning next Monday so you can be part of the Ocean of Love Billboard Radiothon.
1: Yeah, all the info can be found over at WRAT.com.
0: Got a quick check of the roads right now.
2: Big delays for Route 33 this morning. It may be an area you want to avoid. Even Fairfield Road is starting to build up in the Freehold area. It's just going to be a lot of extra volume. 33 had to close down both ways between Yellowbrook Road and Colts Neck Road with a terrible accident scene. So with the closure, you've got delays on all of the roadways leading into 33. Riding along through Freehold on 9, that southbound traffic is starting up Wyckoff Mills Road area and Parkway northbound through Brick. I'm Christina Lang. That's a look at your Jersey Road Report.
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0: 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All right, man. Week one of the NFL season is in the books. As of last night, Kansas City beat Denver on Monday Night Football. Yes, Mrs. Kelsey was in the luxury box for the game, sitting next to Tom Cruise.
1: Yeah, they were having a nice chat.
0: Wasn't that nice? It was so nice. Jets and Giants both won. How about that?
1: I know, man.
0: How about that?
1: You should have saw the one Dallas fan at Boré.
0: Oh, no.
1: He had, like, you know, his Dallas Cowboys flag, you know, the star.
0: Yeah.
1: He threw that thing in one of the bushes out front. He was so pissed.
0: Yeah.
1: I was laughing my ass off.
0: I mean, I feel like, I'm trying to compare the two. Like, the Giants did great.
1: Yeah, they did.
0: But they let the Cowboys score a lot, right?
1: Yeah.
0: The Jets played a lesser team, but their defense stepped up more.
1: Well, that and they actually looked like they were playing football, believe it or not.
0: It was nice to actually see, and I was very much not a Geno Smith guy, but it was nice to see, like, he did great.
1: Yeah. They looked good.
0: And stat-wise, he's one of the best in the league after week one.
1: You might have yourselves a team there.
0: It's been 17 years since the Jets and Giants each won their week one games.
1: 17 years.
0: Wow. The teams to be 1-0.
1: That's an incredible stat. 17 years.
0: What about week two? Now, this is interesting. Aaron Rodgers and the Packers coming to play the Jets. The Eagles, who won as well, so good for them. They play the Titans both Sunday at 1. And then you got to wait till Monday Night Football for the Rams, who are licking their wounds after that Australia game, to play the Giants. And then the Rats Football Pick'em Challenge is coming back for week 2. That's at WRAT.com. Weekly top picker gets a gift card from Hooks on the Boulevard in Seaside. It is free to play.
1: Very cool.
0: It's on the contest tab at WRAT.com. 17 years. That's a great stat. I mean, it's sad, but it's great. I feel like we're turning the page. It is official. The New York Yankees are in the playoffs. Clinched with a win over the Twins. Aaron Judge with a home run last night. His first since coming back from the injury. Will they settle for a wild card spot, or can they get the division? 13 games left and 3.5 back. Phillies were off. Mets lost to the Orioles. Pete Alonso came back to Citi Field. He was treated like a king. And it's interesting because when the Yankees clinched, but when the Mets lost to Alonso and the Orioles, they were officially eliminated from playoff contention. All right, it's the morning rat race. In a few minutes, the big concert announcement for a new acoustic Christmas show that we are working on with our sister station. That's coming up in about 10 minutes here on The Rats.

0: 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Manis, you're not in the row rock station, and we are very excited to unleash the details about Brent and Zach from Shinedown coming back to Jersey, Gots.
1: This is going to be awesome. It's for a Rad Radio Unwrapped holiday show, and they're bringing, can I say this?
0: Yes, please do.
1: They're bringing by some great friends here, Zach Wild, Tim Montana, The Warning, Funeral Portrait, and Ice Nine Kills.
0: Ice Nine Kills. This is our first ever acoustic Christmas show. It's December 9th. You can get your tickets for the Unwrapped Acoustic Holiday with the pre-sale code WRAT. That is going to be at Ticketmaster beginning tomorrow at 10 a.m. So you got Shinedown's Brent and Zach. So Smith and Myers. With Ice Nine Kills, Zach Wild, The Warning, Funeral Portrait, and Tim Montana. And this is supposed to be kind of a mix between their acoustic jams and storytelling behind the meaning of the songs.
1: I love it.
0: That you won't find anywhere else. Now, this is happening at the Lowe's Theater in Jersey City, which is like 1920s, old school art, nouveau, has been completely remodeled. And if I'm not mistaken, this is one of the first, if not first, events announced there since its remodeling.
1: This is great, man. I just Googled this place. It looks gorgeous.
0: I don't even know that they would let us in there on a normal night, but here we go.
1: Do I have to wear a tuxedo here or something? I don't know what's going on.
0: December 9th, you'll be able to get details at Ticketmaster and at WRAT.com.
1: This is going to be awesome. Good stuff.
2: 33 has been tough today with an accident and a closure right around Yellowbrook Road and Colts Neck Road. And boy, all the roadways trying to get there also backed up. Now problems on 195. 195 both ways in Howell as well. This is another problem by Oak Tavern Road, Oak Glen Road, and Route 9 is even backed up in the area. So if you were using 195 as your alternate to 33, they're both bad in Howell in both directions. Parkway northbound 89, there we had an accident going on the northbound side, even the local side, even 70 heavy eastbound into 539. I'm Christina Lang, and that's a look at your Jersey Road Report.
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0: 95.9 The Rat Rocks with Aerosmith. All right, so in case you missed it, because we did it exactly at 8 o'clock, and nobody expects this radio show to be on time, but we announced this acoustic Christmas show with Brent and Zach from Shinedown.
1: I love it.
0: It's an unwrapped holiday show, the acoustic holiday with Zach Wild, Ice Nine Kills, Tim Montana, The Warning, and Funeral Portrait all on one bill doing acoustic sets. It's like stripped down but amped up, you know?
1: This is all kicking off December 9th, man.
0: December 9th, the Unwrapped Acoustic Holiday is in Jersey City at the newly remodeled Lowe's Theater. Think classic, like red velvet carpeting.
1: Yeah. It's gorgeous inside. Google this.
0: It's going to be awesome. Details now at WRAT.com. And this one's going to be floating out in the stratosphere for a long, long time. That's going to be a sick show. Quick check of the roads right now.
2: 33 has been tough today with an accident and a closure right around Yellowbrook Road and Colts Neck Road. And boy, all the roadways trying to get there also backed up. Now problems on 195. 195 both ways in Howell as well. This is another problem by Oak Tavern Road, Oak Glen Road, and Route 9 is even backed up in the area. So if you were using 195 as your alternate to 33, they're both bad in Howell in both directions. Parkway northbound 89, there we had an accident going on the northbound side, even the local side, even 70 heavy eastbound into 539. I'm Christina Lang, and that's a look at your Jersey Road Report.
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11: 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Somebody says, hey, let's get together. And before you know it, you're laughing with friends, sharing food, hanging out. And guess what, man? It turns into one of those memories you talk about later. That's what I love about Blue Moon. It really fits those once-in-a-blue-moon moments. 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

0: Rad Radio and Metallica on your 9 in a row rock station. Hey, man, today's Rad Rock News is here for you now. Let's see, Rad Rock News. You know who Les Paul is, right?
1: Yeah.
0: There is a controversy brewing about the former home of Les Paul, early pioneer of the electric guitar. Les Paul's home in Mahwah, New Jersey. He was a Jersey boy.
1: I know that.
0: Moved to Jersey, I want to say, in 52. His home in New Jersey was recently bulldozed.
1: Oh my God.
0: By the authority of the Les Paul Foundation, despite an offer from a friend of Paul's to completely absorb the financial burden of turning the home and Les Paul Laboratory, to which it was connected, into a national historic place.
1: It totally should have been.
0: Yeah, you would think that would have some significance, that fans of rock and roll might want to drive by and take a peek. Les Paul's family is demanding answers about why the place was demolished. Gerard Way of My Chemical Romance is hinting at new music. Comments made live at the San Antonio show were literally, quote, "We should make more songs," end quote. Motley Crue celebrating the 45th anniversary of Too Fast for Love with a limited edition box set with live recordings, demos, a photo book, and backup versions. Oasis announcing an international tour setup for next year, but no new music.
1: I know.
0: Only U.S. dates are Vegas and Gillette Stadium in early August of next year. Speaking of Gillette Stadium and controversy, have you heard about the controversy about Macklemore and the tour with pop musician Ed Sheeran? Macklemore was just booted off the opening slot because he's publicly stated his support for Palestinians from stage. Well, Ed Sheeran got a call from Robert Kraft, owner of the Patriots and Gillette Stadium in Boston. Kraft told Sheeran that he'd spoken with other stadium owners and they would cancel their Ed Sheeran shows if Macklemore stayed on. So Sheeran caved and kicked him off. I wouldn't know Macklemore if he walked in here with a Jersey Mike sub and said, "Here you go, Carl."
1: I wouldn't know him either.
0: But that sounds like a bunch of BS to me. That is the Rad Rock News for today. Time out now for a quick check of the roads.
2: 33 has been tough today with an accident and a closure right around Yellowbrook Road and Colts Neck Road. And boy, all the roadways trying to get there also backed up. Now problems on 195. 195 both ways in Howell as well. This is another problem by Oak Tavern Road, Oak Glen Road, and Route 9 is even backed up in the area. So if you were using 195 as your alternate to 33, they're both bad in Howell in both directions. Parkway northbound 89, there we had an accident going on the northbound side, even the local side, even 70 heavy eastbound into 539. I'm Christina Lang, and that's a look at your Jersey Road Report.
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0: 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God says the All Request Zone coming up, man.
1: Make one happen at 732-681-3890. 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
0: Yes, the All Request Zone coming up on The Rat, celebrating 30 years of rocking the Jersey Shore. That'll be just after today's Comedy Cut.
2: 33 has been tough today with an accident and a closure right around Yellowbrook Road and Colts Neck Road. And boy, all the roadways trying to get there also backed up. Now problems on 195. 195 both ways in Howell as well. This is another problem by Oak Tavern Road, Oak Glen Road, and Route 9 is even backed up in the area. So if you were using 195 as your alternate to 33, they're both bad in Howell in both directions. Parkway northbound 89, there we had an accident going on the northbound side, even the local side, even 70 heavy eastbound into 539. I'm Christina Lang, and that's a look at your Jersey Road Report.
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0: Hey, Carl Kraft here, inviting you to be on my personal Rat Rock team for the Jersey Shore Walk to Prevent Suicide on Saturday, September 19th at Bar Anticipation in Belmar. 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
0: 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The Rat, as an ambassador for the American Foundation for Suicide Prevention, I'll be speaking with their executive director in a few minutes. 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That conversation, brief conversation, is next.
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0: Carl Kraft here, and I'm proud to be an ambassador for the American Foundation for Suicide Prevention, especially as the Out of the Darkness community walks get underway in our area. The Jersey Shore Walk is September 19th at Bar Anticipation in Belmar. Important to note that the Atlantic Cape Walk is on the boardwalk at the Hard Rock Hotel and Casino in Atlantic City the day after, September 20th. And the events bring Liz Clemens, the executive director of the New Jersey chapter of AFSP, to our hotline. Good morning, Liz. It's great to talk to you again.
19: Good morning, Carl. Same. And thank you so much for just continuing to bring awareness to our walks and the work that AFSP does.
0: Yeah, AFSP.org. Listen, I want to start just by reminding everyone that if you or someone you know is struggling, you can call 988 at any time or text the word TALK to 741-741. Liz, when a friend or a loved one dies by suicide, we're left in a very sad, desperate, and hopeless state of mind. But I can attest to the fact that showing up to one of the Out of the Darkness community walks is really helpful for getting out of that darkness that we're feeling. In your opinion, why is that?
19: Yeah, I think one of the most important things to recognize on walk day when walkers show up, and whether you're a walker who has lost someone to suicide, an individual that struggles, you're there to support someone who struggles, is you're amongst a community of hundreds, if not thousands, of people who all know the pain that you're feeling. To know that you're not alone in either the loss, your own struggle, or someone else's struggle. And so it's really important to build that community of support, that community of healing, and then altogether building hope and fostering resilience so that you have support. And again, to know that you're not alone in what you're going through.
0: The vibe of the event changes from when we gather to when we return back to Bar Anticipation after walking down to the boardwalk and back. Beforehand, there's a lot of quiet and there's a lot of introspective feeling, but I walk out hopeful afterwards. What is it that makes us click?
19: Yeah, you know, the Jersey Shore Walk, which you've been such a great supporter of for many of years now, is one of our more unique walks, where we have our walk set up in the morning that's standard to every walk, where walkers can come and join us. They can pick up their T-shirt if they raise $150 or more. There are walk day activities they can partake in. And then there's our honor beads. And the honor beads are symbolic to the reason of why you walk. So there's 10 different honor beads. You pick up the color that reflects color or colors that reflect why you're there. We have an opening ceremony, and then the 2.5 mile walk starts. But then after the walk, when the walkers come back, through our partnership with Bar Anticipation, we provide free of charge lunch for all of the walkers. And there is a shift in that energy when the walkers return. It's uplifting. It's hopeful. And I think some would even say it's a bit more of a celebration of life. A lot of the families that have been involved with this walk, particularly for so many years now, that's something that they've come to really love about this walk.
0: I'd like to remind you to join us at afsp.org/Jersey Shore. Last year, I made a point to, you know, in the first few years, we were all really walking in silence. But last year, I don't know if I had done some of the personal work that I needed to do, or I just got more brave, or it happened to be a beautiful day, but I talked to more people. I remember, I recall walking with a veteran who was carrying our nation's flag, and he was all decked out in American colors, and he was dragging a big heavy weight with him, like a 50-pound weight that you would find at the gym. And he was doing it in honor of the weight of the men and women he had served with. And I spoke to him about his service and the friends he had served with, who he had lost to suicide. And I'm not ashamed to say that we cried together as he did his walk. It's important, I think, that you, as an organizer, and your staff know that these sorts of conversations are happening
20: out there, and that this event is more than a fundraiser. It's part of our healing process, Liz.
19: Yeah, I appreciate you saying that, Carl, because I believe in that so much. As a loss survivor myself, it is really important that we get walk day right for the hundreds, if not thousands, of people that join us and that look to this event every year. And as you just shared, with losing, having your own loss, it can change every year. Emotions can change every year. Some years might be heavier than others. Some years might be more joyful than others. But as an organization, it's really important to us that we get that balance of emotions right each year. And that we're able, not just on walk day, but throughout the year, to support our walkers, our donors, our volunteers, anyone who is associated with our organization. We have to make sure they understand that AFSP is not just an organization that's here on walk day, but we are a 365-day organization, and we are here.
20: If you or someone you know is struggling, the number is 988 anytime, or you can text the word TALK to 741-741. 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

0: The mighty Van Halen on the Rat Race. Oh, man, you look like you could use a laugh. And so here's Joe Coy on dogs and when they meet a new person.
1: And all the girlies say I'm pretty fly.
2: For a morning guy.
3: Dogs live on a different energy. They're on another frequency. You ever bring someone to your house for the first time and your dog's ever met that person? And right when they walk in, your dog's like, who is this? Who are you? Who are you? Who are you? Who are you? Who are you? Who are you? Who are you? Who are you? Who are you? Who are you? Who are you? Stop it. Stop it. Who are you, dude? Who are you, dude? Who are you, dude? Who are you? Get over there. Get over there. Look. Who is this guy? Who is this guy? Who is this guy? Who is this guy? Sit down.
0: I want to hear the rest of that bit. That's Joe Coy on when your dog meets a new human. All Request Zone is next. You can get in touch by dialing 732-681-3090. You can call the GOTS. You can text the GOTS. You can write your request on the side of a six-pack of cold Miller Lite and drop it off at 1731 Main Street, Lake Como, New Jersey, 07719.
4: That'll put you on top of the list.
0: Got a quick check of the roads right now.
5: Over on 195 through Howell, what a tough ride we've had. Going eastbound near exit 28 by Route 9 and then going out through exit 31. Traffic is about 35 minutes and even 9 backed up trying to get near 195. Going through Howell has been tough there. But then going through Howell on 33, that roadway was closed down both ways by Yellowbrook Road and Colesnick Road. So you're still finding delays if you're on 33 in that area. Howell Road also just backed up in that vicinity. Our ride on the parkway northbound 82 through 90, all stop and go from an accident going up through the brick area. I'm Christina Lang, and that's your Jersey Road Report.
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4: 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We'll take care of you right now on the Rat.

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0: Dude, I am still blown away by the holiday show announcement with Brent and Zach, your boys from Shinedown. Coming back to Jersey with Zach Wilde.
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1: This is going to be insane. All going down December 9th at the Lowe's Theater in Jersey City.
0: Jersey City Lowe's Theater is one of those old school, like, red velvet carpet theaters. It's been completely remodeled. This is like one of the first shows there after the remodeling, after the Doors reopened. It's amazing.
1: It's beautiful inside.
0: Listen, the show is December 9th. 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W-R-A-T. I mean, maybe write it on your palm or something.
1: That's beginning tomorrow at 10 a.m. Don't forget.
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0: 95.9 The Rat. You're not in the Real Rock Station celebrating 30 years of rocking the Jersey Shore with the Pretty Reckless right there.
1: Oh, that's good stuff, baby.
0: All right. All right. Gotz has got 9 in a row. It's cranked up. But first, he's got this very special message from his friends at Miller Lite.
1: Oh, Miller Lite, man. You know, before you know it, the weekend's going to be here. I'll be rolling into bar anticipation, getting all the friends together, catching those games. Well, this is where Miller Lite steps in and really helps out. It just has that way of bringing people together, no matter what team you're rooting for. Whether you're hanging out in the backyard even, or at a concert, the beach, or just kicking back after work here. Yeah, local summer's in full effect. Well, a nice cold Miller Lite just fits the moment. They've been doing this for over 50 years, so they got this under down. The Miller Lite has been part of legendary moments with friends. It has that legendary taste you know and love. It's only got 96 calories, so you don't feel all bloated inside after drinking a beer. You can definitely focus on the people you're with and the good times you're going to be having. Next time you're getting that crew together, make sure there's plenty of Miller Lite in that cooler. So here's the great friends, unforgettable stories, and making every get-together one to remember. Don't forget, legendary taste, only 96 calories. Miller Lite, baby. Check my phone. It's saying it's Miller time.
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0: Hey, Carl Kraft here, inviting you to be on my personal Rat Rock team for the Jersey Shore Walk to Prevent Suicide on Saturday, September 19th at Bar Anticipation in Belmar. 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

Uncle Jerry reminding us to get all lit up. It's Tuesday morning here on Jersey's Rat Radio 95.9. The Rad, what the hell? I'll do that for you. It's Gotsy, man. Laying down 9 in a row, top of the morning to you. We're going to keep the Rat Rock going right now. Here comes Gaslight Anthem with Positive Charge. I haven't heard this track in a bit. Glad we're hearing it right now in the Rat.

It's Aerosmith taking care of some business here on Jersey's Rat Radio, 95.9 The Rat. It's your boy God. So I'm going to be out and about on Thursday, and I want you to come hang out with me. That's right, come together, like Aerosmith just said. We'll have some fun going on this very Thursday from 6 to 8. I'll give you all the details on that and get some prizes lined up for you. But first, Nickelback's got something to say. This track is called Rattle the Cage. It's on the Rat.

0: Nickelback, man, laying one down, a little hard and heavy. I like that. It's Jersey's Rat Radio, 95.9 The Rat. It is your boy Gotzi here. Don't forget, come hang out with me, the whole Rat Pack, and our great friends from Lucky One Lemonade this very Thursday, the 17th, from 6 till 8 p.m. at Deal Lake Bar, 601 Main Street in Lock Arbor. We're going to be having some fun out there. We're playing the pup theme games, including the Putt for Pups, Lemon Rescue, the Lucky Lemon Tree Matching Game, and the Lucky Lemon Toss. Earn some tickets and you can enter for a chance to win. Get ready. One of two pairs. That's right. One of two pairs to see here now. How about we throw in there one of two Yeti Hopper coolers and one lucky lemonade merchandise. It's all getting in here for our Lucky Lemonade. If you haven't tried this stuff yet, it's actual real lemonade mixed in with real vodka. So I have a feeling Friday morning, my head's going to be bumping. But nonetheless, we will have our smiling faces on Thursday, the 17th, here from 6 till 8 p.m. Come hang out with me, your boy Gotzi. And more details on this can be found at WRAT.com, where I got more Rat Rock straight ahead for you here on this Tuesday. It's 95.9 and Rat. Let's do it.
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0: 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And a big tip to you there, Rat Rock Nation. We couldn't do it without you. Hey, I just want you to keep this food for thought here because Skillet is ready to rock out the Wellmont Theater on Saturday, October 3rd. 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When you hear the cue to call, that's again Skillet, the Wellmont Theater, October 3rd. 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It's Gotsy. 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
1: It's the Chili Peppers, baby, taking care of us here on this beautiful Tuesday morning on Jersey's Rat Radio, 95.9 The Rat. Let's keep the rat rock going. We're inside 9 in a row. Here comes Giovanni and the Hired Guns. I love this track. Throw some volume at it, man. It's 95.9

I ain't never heard money talk because I ain't got none. It's Jersey's Rat Radio, 95.9 The Rat. Right now, we got to put the lid on this bad boy. And here comes Blackstone Cherry and their latest call, Deep. Make sure you keep your ears dialed in because I got some news and really, really big news on this band and who they're joining for this year on December. Wait till you hear it. It's awesome. Here they are right now. It's on The Rat.

0: There goes Blackstone Cherry with Deep, right here on Jersey's Rat Radio, 95.9 The Rat. It is your boy Gotsy, and here comes that big news in case you missed it this morning. Blackstone Cherry will be just one of the bands, that's right, one of the bands to join Brent and Zach from Shinedown as they are coming back to Jersey for a Rat Radio Unwrapped holiday show. They're bringing by, get a load of this, some awesome friends, Zach Wild, Tim Montana, The Warning, Funeral Portrait, that band right there, Blackstone Cherry, and joining them will be Ice Nine Kills. Whew. That just took half my breath away just reading all those bands. This will be our first ever acoustic Christmas show. It all goes down December 9th. 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December 9th, mark that down in your calendars. Brent and Zach from Shinedown, man, this one's going to be a damn good one, something you definitely don't want to miss out on. More Rat Rock is coming your way straight ahead right here on The Rat. 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

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That's what the Beastie Boys are saying here inside nine in a row on Jersey's Rat Radio. 95.9 The Rat. I got the latest from the Foos ready to go. 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

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Right here on Your 9 in a Row Rock Station, Jersey's Rat Radio, 95.9. The Rat, here comes the band that will be joining us December 9th for that Rat Radio Unwrapped Holiday Show at Brett and Zach from Shinedown. If you don't know what I'm talking about, I'll remind you, but here comes the warning. Yeah, they'll be on the bill, and this was their latest called Kerosene. Throw some volume at it. It's on the Rat.

0: There's the warning with kerosene. Nice job, ladies, taking care of us with that. 9 on Jersey's Rat Radio, 95.9 on the Red. It is your boy Gots here on a Tuesday. And in case you missed the announcement, Brett and Zach want to put those lovely ladies called the warning on this bill here. Brett and Zach from Chinatown, they're coming back to Jersey for a Rat Radio Unwrapped holiday show. They're bringing by, get a load of this, Zach Wilde, Tim Montana, those girls right there from the warning, Funeral Portrait, Blackstone Cherry, and featuring Ice Nine Kills. It's going to be our first ever acoustic show, and it's around Christmas time, December 9th. 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That's beginning tomorrow at 10 a.m. at Ticketmaster. 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December 9th, man, we are going to be rocking and rolling. I can't wait to see my boys again, Brent and Zach from Shinedown, doing a nice acoustic set. Love it all around. Looking forward to it. Here's more Rat Rock coming your way straight ahead. Something else to look forward to. It's on the way.
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0: 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Jersey's Rat Radio, 95.9 The Rat. 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

Metallica always rocking it, baby. Jersey's Rap Radio 95.9. The Rap, we are laying down 9 in a row. I got this latest one from you, too. I'm digging this track like a shovel. It's called Street of Dreams. Give it a listen on The Rap.

The Oz Man always living on in our hearts and down our speakers here on Jersey's Rat Radio. 95.9 The Rat. Here comes Evanescence. This is their latest off their new album here called Who Will You Follow? Give this one a listen on The Rat.

0: Nice, Amy. There goes Amy and the boys from Evanescence with Who Will You Follow? Wrapping up that nine here on Jersey's Rat Radio, 95.9 The Rat. Well, I hope you're following me next week, because coming up next Monday, the 21st, around 5 p.m., I'm going back up on the billboard for the Radiothon for my great friends for Ocean of Love. I'm going to be up there for 4 days, man, 70-something hours at 1331 Hooper Avenue in Toms River, to help raise money for these amazing kids and their families that are battling cancer here. So let's do our part and raise some money for them. Again, September 21st, I definitely want you out there. Through the 24th, mind you, we'll be living up there. Rain, I don't care, whatever falls from the sky, we got to do our part. And I ask you to come out and definitely show your love and support by making us a donation there. Ocean of Love Billboard Radiothon kicks off the 21st. I go up at 5 p.m. More information on this can be found at WRAT.com. And you can always donate right there as well. 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But I would love to see you in person. More Rat Rock coming your way straight ahead right here on The Rat. It's Tuesday. Let's do it.
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0: You're 9 in a row, rock station, Jersey's Rat Radio 95.9. The Rat, celebrating 30 years rocking the Jersey Shore with you there, Rat Rock Nation. And a big, big, hefty thank you. And a tip of the hat goes your way. We couldn't do it without you. It's Gotti here. Check it out, man. I was just talking about how I'm going back up on the billboard on the 21st at 5 p.m. in Toms River there, 1331 Hooper Avenue in Toms River to be exact. But we still have the Battle of the Beers going on. Join us, man. Support Ocean of Love and pick up either the Gotts beer at 5% lager versus one more round beer at 4.8 IPA. One of those two beers is going to be walking away with the victory rights here. So I say go with the Gotts beer, but I can't take away from my boys in Ma Deuce Deuce and the one more round. Right, Frankie? I love you, brother. 2045, Route 88 in Brick over at Icarus. They did a hell of a job putting this all together, and those beers are delicious. We got the Gotts Lager versus one more round. Who's it going to be? It's pretty much you're going to tell us who's going to be the victor of this one by just supporting it, by picking up a nice four-pack of the Gotts Lager or one more round. Again, swing by Icarus Brewing, 2045, Route 88 in Brick, and we'll find out who wins this battle of the beers. That's awesome stuff all around. Here comes more awesome news. We got 9 in a row ready to go right here on the Rat.
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Cordell and the boys from Soundgarden rocking in here inside 9 in a row on Jersey's Rat Radio. 95.9, the Rat Gots is here with you for a little while longer. And I got some young blood ready to step in. This one's his one called Zombie. It's on the Rat.

AC/DC, little TNT. Giving us song number 8 here on Jersey's Rap Radio, 95.9 The Rapper. You know how we do it. We lay down 9 in a row, and the Pretty Reckless got something to say. This one's called When I Wake Up. It's on the rap.

0: station, baby. It's Jersey's Rap Radio 95.9 The Rap. God, you should, man. I'm about to be out the door. Jimmy Steele is coming in here to take care of you for the rest of the afternoon here. But before I leave, I do want to say I'll be back on tomorrow morning for another edition of the Morning Rat Race. Yeah, we'll take care of you on tomorrow morning. Get your day started with some hump day action. So until then, I love you later. Peace out and be good.
1: He's calling his play. He's got the New Jersey Lottery's new Powerball X's and O's ticket in hand. Confidence is high. We're not selecting numbers here, folks. We're selecting NFL logos. Oh, he's picked the Jets. He's got the Falcons and landed on the Eagles. Now he's added the Giants, the Bills, now the Chiefs, the Raiders, and the Cowboys. The ticket is complete. That could be a winner.
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7: 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Somebody says, hey, let's get together. And before you know it, you're laughing with friends, sharing food, hanging out. And guess what, man? It turns into one of those memories you talk about later. That's what I love about Blue Moon. It really fits those once-in-a-blue-moon moments. You know what I mean? Those times when everything just clicks and feels a little brighter than the rest. And there's something about the ritual that makes it stand out. The orange garnish on the Blue Moon. It's simple, but it matters. When you pour it, you add that orange slice, and it instantly feels like you've elevated the moment. It's not just a beer. It's part of the experience. Blue Moon just works with summer. Backyard, hanging out, nights at a shore bar, grabbing food with friends, or just kicking back after a long day on the deck, man. It's always a right fit for the good times. Blue Moon, when those moments happen this summer, don't overthink it. Just enjoy it. Blue Moon, made brighter.
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Inside 9 in a row. What's up? You got me, Jimmy Steele, on Jersey's Rad Radio 95.9. The Rad, celebrating 30 years of rocking the shore. Woo! We got a lot going on today. Going to tell you all about our big acoustic Christmas. It is going to be one of the biggest shows we've ever put on here at this radio station. And that's saying something, because we've put on a lot of fat-ass shows. You know what I mean? Also, boat show tickets later this hour to the Blue Claw Stadium, Jersey Shore Ballpark. Shoretown Ballpark, I should say. Home of the Jersey Shore Blue Claws. It's going on not this weekend, the following weekend. You looking for a boat? Oh, baby, they got new, used, pre-owned. They got all kind of accoutrements, if you will. So the boater in you is going to love it. Right now, though, we kick off the rock show with the new one from Shinedown. This is called Young Again. Great show. And remember, Shinedown's, two of the Shinedown boys, Smith and Myers, they're going to be part of our acoustic Christmas coming up on the 9th of December. I'll tell you all the details after the 9 in a row. But right now, it's Shinedown kicking off the rock show.

0: 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The Rad. There goes Godsmack, an unforgettable Jimmy Steele here. More Rad Rock on the way, another nine. Coming up before too long. After the break, though, it's your shot at tickets to the boat show at Shoretown Ballpark. We'll do that coming up. As we go to break, this is big, man. Carl was talking about it this morning with Gotts. Well, our friends Brent and Zach from Shinedown are coming back to the Jersey Shore area for a Rat Radio Unwrapped holiday show. That's actually going to be in Jersey City, but don't get too freaked out because it's at an unbelievable venue. More on that in a second. But not only is it Brent and Zach from Shinedown, it's Zach Wilde, Tim Montana, The Warning, Funeral Portrait, Blackstone Cherry, and Ice Nine Kills. It's our first ever acoustic Christmas show, and it's December 9th. You can get your tickets for the Unwrapped Acoustic Holiday with the pre-sale code WRAT beginning Wednesday at 10 a.m. at Ticketmaster. The show is at the newly remodeled Lowe's Theater in Jersey City. This place is over, the building itself, over 100 years old. They used to have vaudeville shows in there. So they're used to acoustics, not unplugged. But it's been completely gutted, remodeled, like 2026, 2027 capabilities. You know what I mean? It's brand new. The sound is going to be amazing. Holds up to 4,000 people. All the details at WRAT.com, and we're psyched for this, man. This is some heavy hitters. Brent and Zach from Shinedown, Zach Wilde, Tim Montana, The Warning, Funeral Portrait, Blackstone Cherry, and Ice Nine Kills. Hell, you got two guys named Zach on the bill. That's crazy in itself.
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2: Some volume along 35 in both directions as you cross between Point Beach and Brielle across the Manasquan River Bridge. Southbound pretty heavy in Point Beach as well from Broadway right down towards Arnold Avenue. Some slowdowns both ways in Seagirt and Spring Lake. And watch out for heavy volume northbound in Shrewsbury and Little Silver. We still have big problems in Freehold on Route 33 between Fairfield Road and Colts Neck Road. It's an ongoing cleanup of a jackknife tractor trailer. All lanes remain subject to closure. Route 9 slow in Lakewood between Route 70 and 88. Parkway is actually not bad through Monmouth or Ocean County. I am Mike Barker with the Jersey Road Report.
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0: 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Well, that's what Pink Floyd said in a little bit more musical sense. On Jersey's Rad Radio, 95.9 The Rad. 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
5: Some volume along 35 in both directions as you cross between Point Beach and Brielle across the Manasquan River Bridge. Southbound pretty heavy in Point Beach as well from Broadway right down towards Arnold Avenue. Some slowdowns both ways in Seagirt and Spring Lake, and watch out for heavy volume northbound in Shrewsbury and Little Silver. We still have big problems in Freehold on Route 33 between Fairfield Road and Colts Neck Road. It's an ongoing cleanup of a jackknife tractor trailer. All lanes remain subject to closure. Route 9 slow in Lakewood between Route 70 and 88. Parkway is actually not bad through Monmouth or Ocean County. I am Mike Barker with the Jersey Road Report.
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You could score a $25 gift card to Hooks on the Boulevard and Seaside. Love Hooks. Most correct picks will win. It's all at WRAT.com. It's free. It's fun. It's football. And, you know, you can't say football without talking about Nickelbacks.

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0: Five Finger Death Punch on Rad Radio. Darkness Settles In. Got new stuff we'll be launching tomorrow from Five Finger Death Punch. You're going to really dig this one. This is like going back maybe like 8-9 years for these guys, I feel. Really heavy stuff. We'll get into that tomorrow. Jimmy Steele with you. More Rad Rock on the way. Quick time out. We're about an hour plus away from the 90s with 90s Palooza.
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2: Still some delays in Howell and Freehold on Route 33 in both directions. One lane is blocked each way between Yellowbrook Road and Colts Neck Road. That's an ongoing cleanup of a jackknife tractor trailer. We are looking at delays, especially on the eastbound side of 33. Route 9 slow in Lakewood between Route 70 and 88. Also some delays south in Tom's River near the Parkway. Typically slow as you travel through Beechwood. Parkway a little heavy southbound from exit 89 to the Tom's River Toll Plaza. Besides that, we're doing okay. 35 southbound slow through Spring Lake and Seeger, then heavy outer Brielle into Point Beach. It does get better south of Broadway. Northbound, we're looking at delays in Little Silver and up into Red Bank. I am Mike Barker with the Jersey Road Report.
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10: 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That could be a winner.
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14: 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TRA is here to tell you that if you

0: see there, we might have some more giveaways for you. So be listening to the Rat All next week as we ramp up ahead of the big show on Friday night, the 25th. Jimmy Steele with you. 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

0: Alice in Chains on Jersey's Rad Radio 95.9. The Rad Lane sounding so good after all these years still. And we miss him, we do, but we always have his music. And we especially have it during 90s Palooza, which kicks off in about 15 minutes or so here on Rad Radio, where we give you the best of the 90s back to back to back through 9 in a row. We got something big coming up with Rad Radio. This is, I'm just so impressed with this. We got the boys from Shinedown, Brent and Zach, right? They're coming back to the Jersey area for a Rat Radio Unwrapped holiday show. They're bringing with them Zach Wild, Black Label Society, our old boy Zach. Tim Montana, The Warning, Funeral Portrait, Blackstone Cherry, and featuring Ice Nine Kills. It's our first ever acoustic Christmas show. It's December 9th. That's a Wednesday in December, right before Christmas. Get your tickets for the Unwrapped Acoustic Holiday with the presale code WRAT beginning tomorrow at 10 a.m. at Ticketmaster.com. 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The presale code is WRAT. That'll last until Thursday. Regular tickets to the general public go on sale Friday morning at 10. The show is at the newly remodeled Lowe's Theater in Jersey City. Now, don't get confused and say a Lowe's Theater like the movie theater. No, the Lowe's Theater, look it up. Wiki that stuff, brother. It's a legendary theater that was around since the late 18, early 1900s. It went through a lot of changes, changed hands. Many famous shows there, from Sinatra playing there to vaudeville, big bands, even rock shows. Then it went through some trouble. There was some blight in the area. And now with the gentrification, much like in Asbury Park, Jersey City went through prior. Boom, here's this Lowe's Theater. Can hold up to 4,000 people. It's beautiful. It's modern. And it's going to host our holiday show on the 9th of December. Remember, WRAT, the presale code, Wednesday, 10 a.m. Tomorrow, 10 a.m., Ticketmaster.com. All the details, if you don't understand what I'm saying, because sometimes I speak Martian, all the details are at WRAT.com. 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
2: Some slow spots on the southbound parkway as you go south of 98 in Wall, down towards 91 in Brick, and again from 89 in Lakewood, down towards 82 in Toms River. Route 9, some slowdowns in Lakewood between Route 70 and County Line Road. Southbound also slow into Cox Crow Road, Church Road, and the parkway in Toms River. More delays in the usual spots through Beechwood, through Pine Beach, and again through Forked River. 37 sluggish both ways right near 166 and Hooper. 70 westbound heavy at Herbertsville Road. More delays at Brick Boulevard. And just generally sluggish from the parkway right out towards Whitesville Road. 35 heavy southbound in Seagirt. Northbound we're slow in Eatontown. 36 a pretty good ride. 34 a little heavy northbound in Colts Neck. And 138 westbound heavy from 18 up towards the parkway. Eastbound, you're fine on your way into Belmar. I am Mike Barker with the Jersey Road Report.
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0: If they become the mega superstars, I think they will be one day. We'll look back on this moment and this song and saying that was the turning point for this band. Black Stone Cherry on Jersey's Rad Radio. 95.9, the Rad 537. 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
16: Still looking at delays on Route 70 on the westbound side in Bricktown approaching Route 88, then slow again from the Parkway out towards Massachusetts Avenue, then opens up nicely after that. Really not too bad on the eastbound side. Southbound Parkway, some slow spots from Wall into Brick, and again from Lakewood down through Toms River, but nothing you have to avoid. Heaviest spot on Route 9 is in Toms River at the moment, southbound south of Church Road into the Parkway. Typically sluggish in Lakewood, especially northbound, and a little volume southbound through Beechwood and Forked River. 35 pretty heavy southbound out of Belmar into Wall and Spring Lake and Seagirt. Northbound a little heavy as you travel in Ocean Township, Eatontown, and very heavy in Little Silver, Red Bank, and in pockets right through Middletown and Hazlitt. I am Mike Barker with the Jersey Road Report.
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0: 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Jimmy with you for a little while longer. We got some Blue Oyster Cult on deck before Zito takes over at 7.
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0: 9, the Rat BOC on RAT. That'll do it for me, Jimmy Steele. I'm out the door. Zito's up next. I'll see you tomorrow at 3 right here on the Rat.
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It's Zito. Just past the 2-year anniversary of the ultimate overshare on social media when Dave Grohl admitted that he fathered a new baby daughter outside of his marriage. Jesus, dude. On social media, really? 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

0: New Rat Rock from Autumn Kings on your 9 in a row rock station, Jersey's Rat Radio 95.9 The Rat. It's Zito and your last chance to win tickets to See Here Now, one of the summer's hottest festivals coming right here to Asbury Park this Saturday and Sunday. And by the way, have you priced tickets? Oh, boy, they aren't cheap, are they? 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
5: 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Somebody texts the group. Everybody gets together. You fire up the grill, catch the game, throw on some music, and before you know it, you're making the kind of memories you'll be talking about for years. 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
0: Yanks clinch a playoff spot last night after a big win over the Twins. Back at it tonight in Minnesota. First pitch is scheduled for 7:40. It's Zito on Jersey's Rat Radio, 95.9 The Rat. 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
6: 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Somebody texts the group, everybody gets together. You fire up the grill, catch the game, throw on some music, and before you know it, you're making the kind of memories you'll be talking about for years. 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